0: 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Absolut Top 2000er. 2000er.
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1: 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But wait a minute, isn't this...
0: Yeah, yes it is.
1: But I thought the old lady dropped it into the ocean in the air.
0: Well, baby, I went down and got it for you.

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3: Nasty.
4: Yeah.
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4: Yeah.
2: If you ain't dirty, you ain't here to

0: 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Absolut top. 2000er.
1: Greetings, loved ones. Let's take a journey.

Progression of the groove. Generation on the move. Join in on the disco tribe.